0: Am I done? Thank you. Jimmy, you're not recording that, are you? You did, didn't you? You are so... Oh my gosh, I should know better.
1: Just a little chat before the music kicks in. All this talk about local finance worries and deficits of 32 billion euros leaves you feeling drained, doesn't it? Speak to me. If you're stuck today, remember, Delmenhorst is sitting at 12 degrees Celsius with slight rain, but things clear up later to 8 degrees and mostly clear. And careful out there, if you see a wrong-way driver, please don't even think about overtaking. We've got Rachel Stevens next with I Saeed Never Again. Sounds like a summary of the last 20 hours, doesn't it? Let's just breathe and enjoy the song.
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0: just taking a moment to pause the noise. When the headlines get heavy like whispers of international maneuvering or the complexity of global alliances, it's easy to feel overwhelmed. Just remember to breathe. If you're making the A1 stretch into Hamburg, watch out for that lorry breakdown. Meanwhile, if you're wandering around Hildesheim and it's overcast at 14 degrees Celsius, take a reflective walk anyway. We'll let the music do the talking now. Get ready for All My Love by Vella. Just let it wash over you.
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0: Mike here, soaking up the vibe tonight. We've got some deep dive talk on the news today. Parties really strategizing on how to mix radical policies with super approachable faces, aiming to win over that careful middle class. Sounds like a masterclass in calculated optics. Traffic update. The hazard on the A1 between Horster Ad and Mashinar Cross is cleared up. And hey, if you're heading to Salzgitter, it's cooling down from 13 degrees Celsius, but you can expect a clear sky later this afternoon. It's time to breathe and forget politics for a bit. Up next, we've got the iconic Atomic Kitten with It's Okay.
1: 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Stay tuned, stay informed.

0: navigating some serious geopolitical whiplash tonight. Global energy prices are reacting to the diversion of dozens of ships due to blockades, and the rhetoric from Iran is definitely ramping up the tension. But there's that glimmer of peace talks mentioned, offering a hopeful counterbalance to the unrest. For those still heading through Lower Saxony, the hazard on the A1 between Horster Ad and Machiner Cross has thankfully been canceled. It takes a moment to digest all of this drama, so we'll let the soundtrack do the heavy lifting. Up next, Get Ready to Move with Run, featuring Ragdoll by Henri Piefer.
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1: Political temperature up there seems to be demanding a new level of transparency and maybe a little bit of mandatory humility from the top brass. On a more straightforward note, the A7 between Northeim North and Ekde is completely clear, so keep moving easy through Lower Saxony. If you've spent the night absorbing that much political posturing, hopefully, this next song can give you a serious tide of refreshment. Up next, let the collective energy lift you with AWOL Nation's Sail.

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1: Thinking about global power dynamics and whether Europe needs an atomic umbrella is certainly a late-night deep dive. Meanwhile, a quick reminder for anyone traveling on the A2 near Braunschweig, watch out for that defective truck blocking the right lane. Shake off the heavy stuff. It's only 14 degrees Celsius with slight rain out there, because if you need a reminder that life is sometimes just fun, we've got the perfect trio waiting for you. Get ready to work it with Bang Bang.

0: Weber's latest thoughts on European sovereignty certainly make for a deep late-night think piece. Speaking of deep thoughts, if you're making the A2 journey between Braunschweig and Hanover, remember the defective truck between Hemmerwald and Lehrte Ost is still holding up the right lane, so give it some space. We'll keep the big questions coming, but for now, let's just float away on something carefree. Take a deep breath, because we've got Imagine Dragons playing birds, and I promise it's far less complicated than building a European nuclear arsenal.
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0: big corporate restructuring talk, the one tech company push for double-digit growth there at Siemens. It just goes to show us that everyone is always building something. On a lighter note, if you're heading through Nordheim, a breather is coming because the warning has been lifted. And for those in Osnabrück, remember to layer up. It's a steady 13 degrees Celsius with those slight showers expected this afternoon. We'll keep those local updates coming, but for now, let's ditch the strategy slide decks and just float away with some tension. This next one is Kylie Minogue hitting us with tension.
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0: Good evening. It is 3:20 at night, Wednesday, 20th May. It sounds like the planet loves to travel, wouldn't you agree? With cruise tourism making huge waves across the entire European Union and the great news that the alert on the A1 route between Horster Ad and Machiner Cross has finally been lifted. Now, let's forget the maps and the travel plans and just let the rhythm take over. We're heading into Monsters by Ruelli.
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0: Good evening, lovely listeners. It is 3:30 at night, Wednesday, 20th May. Looking out the window in Bremen, it's a damp 12 degrees Celsius with a touch of drizzle keeping us grounded. Thankfully, the A1 route, that stretch between Horsterad and Machiner Cross, is back to normal. That's one less thing for you to worry about. Now, if you've been catching up on the news, things are heating up, aren't they? We're hearing serious calls for Europe to reconsider its whole strategic setup, right down to the nuclear level. But hey, we're here, and we're navigating the night, not international treaties. Forget the grand strategies for a moment. Let's just focus on the right frequency. We've got lost frequencies playing Love is the Only Thing. Don't worry, thinking about geopolitical instability is way harder than this chorus sounds. Kit back, relax, and let the music take care of the rest.
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1: We're still here keeping the vibes flowing through the night. If you caught the news, the message on preparedness is clear. It's not just about the funding. It's about the strategy and the solid plan for how everyone works together. Speaking of things cleared, remember that traffic advisory on the A7 between Castle and Hanover, the hazard around Nordheim North and Ekta, that's all cleared now, genuinely lifted. And just to repeat, because clear is good to hear, the advisory on the A7 between Nordheim North and Ekta is officially lifted. Weather-wise, we're staying cozy in Delmenhorst today, though things might damp down to 12 degrees Celsius and a little rain later. Anyway, time for some much-needed groove. Since we're transitioning to Come Fighting by Frankie Goes to Hollywood, I hope you're ready to actually relax, all right? Let's kick back and enjoy the sound.

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1: Mike here, Hubu FM. Since it's World Bee Day, it's a great moment to appreciate strength, whether it's in the buzz of a hive or the stability of our forests. Good news first, the warning on the A1 between Horster Ad and Mashner Cross is officially cleared. And while nature is resilient, the latest report shows improvement. It reminds us that slow recovery takes careful care. Meanwhile, Oldenburg is keeping us at a cool 13 degrees Celsius under this cloud cover. Now, let's shift gears. Get pumped. We've got Starving by Haley Steinfeld and Gray coming up. Are you ready to move?

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1: Mike here, Cuba FM. Keeping our focus on connectivity tonight, the big buzz is about linking up trade between the EU and Switzerland, tunnels, sea lanes, the whole economic circuit. On a practical level, the A7 hazard between Nordheim North and ECTA is officially cleared. We are moving. Let's adjust the vibe, because next up, we are dipping into some perfect nostalgia. Get ready for Lutricia McNeil with Ain't That Just the Way.

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1: Mike here on Hubu FM, coming to you live from Lower Saxony. Looks like the headaches are clearing up both on the A1 between Bremen and Hamburg, and maybe also in the halls of power lately. Thinking about all the complex pronouncements out there, you just need a little clarity and maybe a good umbrella for that slight drizzle, hitting around 13 degrees now, climbing to 14 later today in Hildesheim. Stay patient, the vibes are changing. And speaking of dramatic shifts, next up we've got a trio of legends joining forces with Linkin Park for a good goodbye. That's a lineup that suggests the world is about to improve, or at least have an unnecessarily epic curtain call. It's good. Goodbye. So say goodbye.

0: voice of Mike here on Hugo FM, dipping back into Lower Saxony. Just a reminder, Hanover is currently 13 degrees Celsius and overcast. And heads up on the A7 between Bad Falling Bostel and Dorfmark, the right lane is closed because of a broken down truck affecting traffic heading from Hanover to Hamburg. As for the big discussions around the state, seems like even when money is talking, everyone is still debating whether there's a truly unified, comprehensive strategy in place for future crises. It's more than just funding. It needs a solid blueprint for state and municipal cooperation. Now, let's run that local info past you one more time. It is 13 degrees Celsius, overcast in Hanover, and please watch out for the A7 between Bad Falling Bostel and Dorfmark, where the right lane is closed due to a broken down truck, impacting your journey up north. All right, we're changing the vibe now. It's time to power up the atmosphere. Rednecks kicks back with The Spirit of the Hawk.
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1: Right, before the music kicks in, AI strategizing seems to be the only thing moving today, folks. Just a reminder to take it easy on the A2 near Hanover. That disabled truck is a sticky wicket. Anyway, it's only 13 degrees out there, so chill out. Up next, we've got The Weeknd and Kendrick Lamar with Pray For Me.

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1: Right, it's 4:50 at night, Wednesday, 2020th May. We've covered an astonishing amount today, from digital social portals to the sticky slowdown on the A7 near Hanover. Wolfsburg is currently sitting at 14 degrees Celsius with a slight sprinkle. It's been a wild night, but I've got to sign off because next up, we're handing the mic over to the brilliant, if slightly impulsive, Kate for the morning show. Get ready because things might get lively. Up next, to wind down this beautiful night, we have Lost Toyland with And the Hero Will Drown.

Whoa! Good morning, everyone. Thanks so much to Mike for swinging by. You nearly passed out when he handed it over. But seriously, I hope the night show left you suitably delirious. Right, let's dive into the day. Big news, Sara Wagenknecht is pushing hard for diplomacy on the Ukraine war, suggesting that dialogue, even through figures like the Schroeder Connection, is way more vital than just funding the conflict. On the traffic front, if you're traveling the A7 between Northeim North and Echt, that danger has officially been lifted. Safe travels. And for anyone heading to Göttingen, expect that familiar chill of 12 degrees Celsius and a slight drizzle. We're wrapping up the chat now with James Blunt's Love Under Pressure, requested for you. Hit that nostalgia button.

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1: Good morning, gorgeous humans. It is 5:10 in the morning, Wednesday, the 20th of May, and you are tuned into the chaos that is Hubu FM. First up, the news roller coaster. Sure, the DAX climbed today after some Iran tension eased, but maybe take a deep breath, yeah? The Middle East is still humming with uncertainty. Now, if you're hitting the A2 between Hemmelerwald and Laerte Ost, watch out. There's a broken truck causing a right lane jam. Hang tough. Headed to Hildesheim? Expect 13 degrees Celsius and a drizzle this morning, followed by 14 degrees, still a little damp. All right, time to power up the playlist. From the market wobbles and damp mornings, here is Imagine Dragons Enemies from Arcane. Let's go.

0: A2 warning going out near Pine. Stay clear of that broken down truck. Watch out. After big shifts like the Uniper privatization plans, we're jumping right into the pure joyful hype of miracles of modern science with Pumped Up Kicks.
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1: Kate here at Hubu FM, and we are rolling strong. 5:30 in the morning on this Wednesday, 20th of May. Talk is buzzing. Ricardo Lang is weighing in on the parental allowance cuts, emphasising that while reform is sometimes necessary, strong social support shouldn't disproportionately hurt families. And if you are heading north, watch out for a broken down truck in the right lane on the A2 between Penne and Hemelewald. Quick weather check for Lunenburg, 12 degrees Celsius with slight rain. Time to crank up the volume because we've got Nelly Furtado and Timbaland coming up with Promiscuous.
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0: 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Europe is dialing up the medicine game, guys, tackling the supply chain front on. Quick note, the A7 disruption near Salzgitter is cleared, so keep rolling. Checking the vibes in Hamburg, 13 degrees Celsius with slight rain. Time to shake it off. We are warming up with Kelly Herr and her classic, Party at a Rich Dude's House.
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0: lovely humans. Hope your morning is buzzing. On World Bee Day, remember to give some flowers a friendly nudge, okay? Okay, quick bit of news. Great news on the A2 around Königslutter and thinking about the amazing effort across Lower Saxony. But enough serious stuff. We've got Bebe Rexha and I'm a Mess coming up. Let's dive into this one.
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1: Hey, lovely humans. Settle back in because we are absolutely locked into the flow this morning and I feel the buzz. Now, getting sorted with the latest, big smiles are sweeping through the dining scene. Hospitality sales are showing a serious bounce back from years of dips, which is fantastic. However, even if the gastronomy sector is cooking up a storm, remember folks, overall small business sales are still just getting their bearings and labour costs are picking up speed. Hang in there, Lower Saxony. And for the drivers out there, great news. That A2 warning between Braunschweig and Hanover, specifically that stretch from Pine A to Hemmerlewald, is officially cancelled. No danger on that section anymore. That's right, the A2 warning between Braunschweig and Hanover, specifically between Pine A and Hemmerlewald, has been cancelled. No danger on that section. Now, shake off those stats and those traffic worries, because we're turning up the volume and hitting play with the Rubiers and their track, Staring at the Sun.

0: 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Hoomove.fm.
1: 6:10 in the morning on this Wednesday, May 20th. Happy World B-Day, lovely humans. But before you go outside and enjoy the sunshine, a quick thought. Göttingen is keeping things cool at 12 degrees Celsius with slight showers, and that's still forecast for the evening. On a big headline note, German government is starting a massive sell-off of its Uniper stake, keeping an eye on the larger picture, always. And those of you driving out there, please watch out for vehicle parts on the roadway. Enough of the heavy lifting, though. Time to shake off those stats and that civic duty buzz, because we are loading up the energy levels and giving it to Aaron Smith and Louvli with Dancing Chrono Remix.

0: right?
1: All right, Hubu FM family. We are powering through this morning already and you deserve a full throttle dose of energy. Quick note on the big picture, because we need everyone's focus. There's been some debate about the state's readiness for future crises. Key political voices are stressing that just having funds isn't enough. We need airtight, comprehensive plans and super clear cooperation between every level of government. More strategy, less guesswork, that's the takeaway. And if you're hitting the A7 between Hanover and Hamburg, check out Bad Falling Bostel to Dorfmark right lane closure due to a disabled lorry, so keep it moving and safety first. Wolfsburg is managing at 13 degrees, slight rain, and we're keeping an eye on the skies. But enough of the civic planning, let's just vibe. We're loading up the volume and giving it to Beyonce with Halo.
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0: Good morning, Hubu FM family. It is 6:30 in the morning, Wednesday, 20th May, and we are alive. We are loud and we are making this day amazing. Quick hit, political hot topic is digital sovereignty. It sounds heavy, but the message is clear. Europe needs its own amazing tech independence. Don't forget the commute. B437 near Stottel and Rodenkirchen is closed due to a defective truck and trouble visibility. Check your alternate routes. And for those in Salzgitter, it's 13 degrees Celsius with slight rain, but the vibe is looking brighter. Enough of the seriousness, because we are warming things up. If you're ready for some seriously dreamy, timeless vibes, you're going to love the next track. Hope you feel as eternal as Enya makes it sound. Here comes Only Time.
1: You're at the right place.

Okay, we survived the economy deep dive, the crazy A2 straps and the overcast skies, because even if the world feels a little complicated, this next sound is pure shiny nostalgia. Take a deep breath and let Selena Gomez take you back with Back to You.

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1: You amazing people from the base of Lower Saxony checking in. Happy World Bee Day, folks. Look, we've got the care insurance details, the A2 cancellation, the forecast for Wolfsburg today being 13 degrees Celsius with slight rain, and this afternoon bumping to 14 degrees Celsius. We've got the headlines covered, but now it's time to shake things up. If you've ever needed a massive, dramatic cleanse like everything you knew just evaporated, this next track is your marching anthem. Get ready to belt out every word to Robins, since you've been gone.

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1: Good morning, Lower Saxony. Let's peel back the layers of this day. Quick weather notes, Helmstedt is 12 degrees Celsius and slightly raining, and we're looking at a climb to 13 degrees Celsius, also slightly rainy for the evening. Heads up for your journey, the B437 is smoky and closed in spots, and that tunnel remains shut due to fire risk. The global conversation circuit is buzzing with impressive technological declarations out there, so much talk of self-reliance and big plans. But enough complex deep dives for one gorgeous morning. It's time for a massive dose of pure, unadulterated musical joy. Because no matter what drama you face this month, we all know the feeling of needing a little dramatic getaway. Get ready to scream along to Plead the Fifth by Cooper Allen.
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0: 7:10 on this glorious Wednesday, the 20th of May, and since it's World Bee Day, maybe we should worry less about global trade or those objects on the roadway and more about sugary pollen. Let's ditch the deep-sea trade routes and dive headfirst into something sweet, because if life feels like a ride, we're calling out the literal dark horse vibes with Katy Perry.
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0: listeners, 7:20 in the morning, Wednesday, 20th of May, and you are locked into Hubu FM. Quick heads up if you're out near Bremerhaven, the A27 is closed at the Stotel exit for some cleanup work. Speaking of fixes, the news is out that the EU and the US have settled on a comprehensive trade agreement, bringing some much-needed predictability to global goods flow, a big win for keeping things moving. While Wilhelmshaven is keeping us at a cool 13 degrees with those slight showers, it sounds like a perfect day for a throwback sing-along. Let's dial into the smooth, unforgettable vibe of Danny California's by Red Hot Chili Peppers.
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0: hope you're having a beautiful morning, because cruising through these wet Lower Saxony delays, this feels like the perfect soundtrack for Losing Sleeps by Parachute. Let's power through these cool days with a little nostalgia boost.
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1: Happy Wednesday, everyone. Seriously, today is World Bee Day, so we need all that buzz in the car. Checking in, Braunschweig is sitting at 13 degrees Celsius and overcast, but good news for your commute, that A7 lane closure has been lifted. Speaking of growth, major agricultural plans are looking at a slight bounce back for the coming harvest, keeping the future food supply buzzing. Let's keep moving, the energy is electric. Speaking of queens, we've got a track coming up that is pure queen-sized vocal royalty. Get ready to feel absolutely lethal for Queen's Killer Queen.

0: another glorious morning on the air. While Bremen is currently giving us a slightly soggy showing at 13 degrees Celsius, the energy here needs to be totally dry and electric. Speaking of ease, the government is rolling out this shiny new digital portal, finally streamlining all those complicated social services so you don't need to tackle piles of paperwork or visit 10 different offices. But hey, watch out for a small snarl on the B6 near Diesterplatz. That's a reported kilometre of traffic congestion. Enough logistics for one day, folks. To soundtrack your drive, we need something with pure, unstoppable gut punch energy. Get ready to shout along because we've got a timeless, iconic track coming up from Ike and Tina Turner, the unstoppable Give It To Me.
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1: Good morning. It is 8 o'clock in the morning, Wednesday, 20th May, and the energy on Hubru FM is totally electric, even if the weather in Salzgitter is only a cloudy 13 degrees Celsius. We're dealing with some serious morning brain fuel today. The government is pushing this massive heating law forward, arguing gas is the ideal bridge technology, which is one way of saying, don't worry about the rising costs, everything is fine. It's a lot of weighty talk before your coffee, folks. And seriously, if you're travelling between Bremen and Hemelingen, the A1 is jammed up. Expect heavy traffic. But hey, we're sticking to the good vibes. To shake off the bureaucracy and the traffic jams, we need something pure pop sugar. Get ready to ditch the constitutional debate and just go straight into the dramatic feels with Victoria Justice and Freak the Freak Out.

0: Happy World Bee Day. Enough with the bank mergers and the A1 congestion, let's focus on the pure, simple pops of sunshine. And speaking of vivid dreams, get ready to escape reality with Dua Lipa's Illusion.
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0: Right, let's talk commutes. Cloudy and dragging across the A2 this morning. Grab your jacket, because although it's 14 degrees Celsius now in Salzgitter, we might need rain gear later. But we're leaving the slow crawl behind. Get ready to turn up the volume and dive into some proper throwbacks, because next up is WITCH, and we're powering straight back to Devon Cole.
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0: Good morning, everyone. Can you feel that energy rising, even with the cloudy skies and the slow crawl across the A2 this morning? We know the news chatter from the delicate work of our busy bees celebrating World Bee Day, right through to the bigger, tougher talks about German industries needing that global turbo boost. It's a lot, isn't it? But honestly, darling, today we're ditching the deep dives and the traffic reports. We're flipping the switch. Get ready to leave the weight of the world behind and just breathe it in. Because the perfect dose of melody is coming up, keeping us grounded, upbeat, and totally nostalgic. Next up, we are spinning Nyaka by Welcome to Ecclesia.
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1: Good morning, gorgeous listeners. It is 8:40 on this Wednesday, the 20th of May. The world can hold the deep dives on digital sovereignty and traffic updates. We'll keep those serious chats for later. Right now, we're ditching the forecast. Helmstedt is a delightful 13 degrees Celsius and overcast, perfect backdrop for a little groove. Stay comfy because we're about to shake off those morning clouds with Take You Dancing by Jason Derulo. Time to put the sensible shoes on and feel yourself take you dancing, okay? Enjoy!

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1: You know that bouncy morning feeling? Because that gentle drizzle in Salzgitter, sitting at 14 degrees Celsius, is just doing its best to keep the vibe going. Quick traffic update. The hazard advisory on the A29 near Wardenburg and Grauschentnetten has been cleared up, folks. And hey, yes, the politicians are having a loud debate about where that tobacco tax money should actually go, prevention or general funds. We'll dive into the fuss later, but right now, we are bouncing. Get ready to feel the beat drop because the next song is Eagle Eye Cherry's Save Tonight. Perfect for those moments when you just want the clock to stop ticking. Enjoy!

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1: All right, we're pushing through the morning mix. You're still with me, Kate, here on Hubu FM. Quick check, it's a slight drizzle out in Salzgitter, sticking to 14 degrees Celsius, but the mood is anything but damp. Just a heads up, if you're driving through Lower Saxony, watch out for debris or vehicle parts slowing things down in the right lane. On the big news front, the alarm remains high after the attack in Memmingen, with leaders urging politicians to pay massive attention to the safety and concerns of the Muslim community. We'll be talking about that seriousness later, but for now, the energy needs a lift. Get ready to step out into the spotlight, because we're going straight into Leanne Rimes' Can't Fight the Moonlight, pure, unstoppable pop magic.

0: right, we are powering through. You are still with me, Kate, right here on Hubu FM. Quick morning buzz check for you. It's looking like a slight drizzle in Bremen, sticking to 14 degrees Celsius. A friendly reminder, if you're heading toward the A1 between Hamburg and Bremen, watch out for animals on the Rehi carriageway. And lucky for us, it's World Bee Day. Speaking of buzz, the economy is a mixed bag. Food prices are actually falling, even though overall material costs are up. But don't let the details slow your feet. We need that boost. Get ready to resist the slow pace of mere minutes because we're diving into Mein Leben. Widerstand der Dinge because sometimes acknowledging that life is a bit of a struggle for dramatic effect is exactly what the song needs. Pure, glorious energy.
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0: Monopoly 1 warning between Hamburg and Bremen is cleared up. But even though we're navigating Monopoly warnings and overcast skies here in Helmstedt, we've kicked the high drama out for a moment. Get ready to forget the geopolitics because Rhea Garvey's wild love demands we sing our hearts out. No complex treaties needed for this song.
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0: past 9 in the morning on a Wednesday. It feels like we need a passport right now. So let's ignore the AI briefings and traffic jams today. Time to feel the open road wanderlust with Desirelis' amazing Voyage. Voyage.
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0: 9:40 in the morning. It is Wednesday, May 20th. Okay, hey, before we get swept up in the numbers, the hospitality drops, the traffic mayhem on the B6. Let's forget about it all for just 3 minutes. It is 14 degrees Celsius in Göttingen and there's a bit of drizzle out there, but we are not talking about what's worrying anyone today. We're talking about mood. So wipe off the rain-dampened gloom because we are diving headfirst into Kenya Grace's Strangers. If you feel like a secret agent suddenly dodging puddles and avoiding eye contact, this one is for you. Come on, let's feel mysterious.
1: You're at the right place.

0: snap.
1: Okay, let's talk about things that are not depressing. Seriously, forget the reports about the hospitality sales dipping or the cloudy 15 degrees in Halmstad. The good news is the traffic on the B68 is cleared, so we are all moving forward, all right? We are ditching the gloom and heading straight into a soundtrack that requires all the energy you have. Get ready, because this next track, Living Darfur by Metafix, is pure momentum and it's exactly what we needed.
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0: Okay, all right, let's just breathe for a sec. Yeah, we know the headlines are giving you a bit of a low-grade bummer feeling. Structural reforms, global jitters, even rain knocking around Wilhelmshaven right now at 14 degrees Celsius. But seriously, we are refusing to let the macroeconomics get the last laugh this morning. Traffic might be slow near Hittfeld, but our spirits absolutely should not be. We are switching gears completely, ditching the dreary reports, and getting into something that demands you turn the volume up high and actually sing along. Get ready, because this next absolute blast, Last Resort by Papa Roach, is pure, glorious energy. Let's go.
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0: Hoobal Magic Makers. Quick vibe check. We've got World Bee Day today, so if you smell honey, remember to give a shout out to our fuzzy friends. Now, the news drop summary time. Yes, producer prices saw an increase of 1.7%. But hey, food prices went down by 2.5%. So maybe save those pennies. And good news, the A26 between Hornberg and Jork is all clear. Speaking of clear, Hildesheim is sitting at 15 degrees Celsius and currently overcast. Okay, let's cut the deep dives and pump the fun dial up. Because after all that talking about price changes, we deserve something emotional. So if things are tense, perhaps you should prepare yourself, because we've got Restless Heart playing When She Cries. I have no idea where they get the heartbreak quota, but get ready to belt it out. Here it is.
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2: Hello, Hoobu Magic Makers. We are still cruising through this incredible morning. And speaking of sweet connections, don't forget World Bee Day. Now, switching gears from tiny buzzers to massive global gears, the European Commission is pushing for a supercharged single market overhaul, digitalization, fighting the climate crisis. It's a huge deal for the EU's future independence. A lot of big ideas. On a simpler note, if you're cruising Lower Saxony, the roads are looking clean and Braunschweig is currently at 15 degrees Celsius and overcast. Okay, enough of the world's complex systems and continental politics. Let's bring the focus right back to the beating heart. To remind us that sometimes nothing really does matter but the music, we're hitting a classic, beautifully powerful throwback, Madonna's Nothing Really Matters.

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1: It's 10:05 in the morning, Wednesday, 20th May, and honestly, after discussing the massive ecosystems of the European single market, we need a little something simpler, something raw and real. Forget the geopolitics and the billions of euros. It's time to let the sound speak, because these streets belong to the music, and here's Rise Against.

0: It's 10:50 in the morning, Wednesday, 20th May. Massive news headlines this morning with the EU and the US striking a compromise on trade stability. But frankly, I think my ears need a break from acronyms and tariffs. We've covered the big picture, now let's reset. Let's forget the complex exit clauses and the B75 cycling chaos for a minute. We're keeping it breezy, dialing back the drama, and diving headfirst into the perfect pocket of pop nostalgia. Here is Niall Horan with Cross Your Mind.
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2: Whoa, talk about ambitious. Germany wants to corner the AI market, launching giant gigafactories. And by the way, if you're heading between Hanover and Kassel, give yourself some extra elbow room. And keep an eye out for that little patch of road damage near Hildesheim. Looks like Wolfsburg is just wearing a comfy shroud of 16 degrees Celsius and clouds right now. But grab your jacket, because tonight it drops to 14 degrees and there's a slight chance of tears. We've covered massive economic strategies, traffic nightmares and changing weather. But frankly, my favourite kind of chaos is pure, unadulterated rhythm. It's time to kick the inertia out and start the day with a blast of pure, glorious kickstarts from JL's.

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1: Happy World Bee Day, everyone. We've got buzzing news today, from raptors slowing traffic on the A39 to driving instructors protesting the government's plans. And yes, Hamburg is cloudy today at 15 degrees Celsius, dropping to 14 by night. Take a quick look up, because while the world is debating theory and car licenses, we know what truly powers the morning. Rhythm. It sounds like you need a massive dose of fun right now, so let's get into this track. Ich Will Spasses by Philip, and kick this week into gear.

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1: All right, Hubu FM listeners, we've navigated the news cycle where politicians are demanding sweeping reforms and A30 roadblocks are clearing, and our weather in Braunschweig is sitting at a cool 16 degrees Celsius and overcast. But honestly, after all that vital German discourse, what we really need is something that makes us want to clap our hands and sing along. Don't worry, we're not changing the world right now, but I bet this killer Matt Simon's track makes it feel possible. Deep breaths, grab your vibe, because it's time to hear We Can Do Better.

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1: All right, Hoobrew FM, let's dive into the chaos. Whether it's the debate over driving reform, where everyone wants their expertise included, or debris from a plastic piece on the A31 between Lingen and Meppen, the noise is loud. But enough talk heads for now. We need a massive energy reset. Grab your ride, stay safe out there, and because everything needs a punch of dynamite, we're cranking up the sound for 17 and Kelvin Jones with You Notice. Enjoy this one.

0: Right, it's Wednesday, haven't we? If you are anywhere near the A1 heading to Bremen, take it slow. There's a messy spot near Bremer Cross. 16 degrees and cloudy in Oldenburg, so keep your grip firm. Now, let's leave the bureaucracy and the driving debates behind for a moment. We need a sonic time machine. Get ready for that perfect, nostalgic, throwback feeling. Here is September with Cry For You in the UK radio edit.
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1: Happy midday. It's 12:10 in the afternoon on this Wednesday, 20th of May. And even if the clouds are grumbling around Lunenburg, it's time to crank up the sparkle because that unmistakable sing-along energy is right here next.

0: Between the heavy headlines and those lovely 16 degrees Celsius and cloudy skies, we are changing gears completely right now. 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

all the rain and all the news about the sector dip you need this afternoon? Not a chance. Get hyped because we are turning the volume up, shaking off the dreary drizzle and getting ready to absolutely don't stop the music with Rihanna.

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So, we've been diving through the serious side of things, have we? Artificial intelligence, the skill gap, the corporate worry machine. It sounds

0: in Helmstedt. But we refuse to let the worries of the service sector or the drizzle of a declining day dim our internal spotlight. So, crank up the volume, shake off the skepticism, because we're going from global anxiety to pure anthemic bliss. Get ready to let something legendary wash over us. This next one is Mother Tongue by White Lies.
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1: Wham! We just tackled global health breakthroughs and complex funding initiatives, but hang tight. First, a little practical news. The traffic jam between Hanover and Kassel is totally cleared, and for Salzgitter, expect a typical overcast day at 16 degrees Celsius. But the real headline is the major boost to women's health research. Massive leaps forward in looking beyond outdated standards. Time to leave the weighty issues behind. Because this next track? It's pure, velvety, escapist magic. Get ready to dive into the dream. This is Beyoncé with Sweet Dreams.

0: right, Hubu FM crew, are you ready to wake up the afternoon? First, a quick buzz. It's World Bee Day, so remember those tiny superheroes. Huge news briefing. The government is tackling the driving license system with digital learning and easier testing. But also watch out, folks. On the A7, between Hamburg and Hanover, there is danger due to an oil slick on the section between the Hanover-Turk-Kerkhorst interchange and the Hanover-Ost interchange. And listen up. Repeat this because we need everyone safe. On the A7, between Hamburg and Hanover, there is danger due to an oil slick on the section between the Hanover-Kerkhorst interchange and the Hanover-Ost interchange. If you are in Oldenburg, expect 17 degrees Celsius and a slight sprinkle. Now, seriously, time to leave the reports and the road risks behind. Because this next track is pure, infectious nostalgia. Get ready to rock out. This is Acteens with Rockin'.
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1: 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Summing up all this big talk about economics and buzzing bees, let's ditch the deep dives for a minute. Get ready to lift the mood because this track is pure, head-nodding sunshine for the rest of your afternoon.

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1: Speaking of natural brilliance, happy World Bee Day. We've heard everything from structural funding crises and oil slick updates on the B65 to whispers of economic uncertainty. But honestly, if these headlines were a song, it would be in a minor key. It's time for the mood lift, folks. Get ready to forget the debt ceilings and the policy papers, because this next track is pure, joyous, sunshine-soaked energy. Grab your headphones, settle in, and let's vibe with Idlem, the Griswolds feat. Lizzo.

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0: Wow, Kate here. And seriously, trying to process global economic decline, structural reforms, and the debris between Diefels and Osnabrück. You need a mood vacuum cleaner. Let's start with your commute. Please watch out for wooden debris between Diefels and Osnabrück. Widukindland, and yes, I have to say it again, be careful of wooden debris between Diefels and Osnabrück, Widukindland. Speaking of things being inconvenient, Salzgitter is a cool 17 degrees and overcast today. But hey, we are not doing a deep dive into German metallurgy or roadway hazards right now. We need a blast of pure golden era nostalgia. To hit the reset button and shake off the paperwork chill, we've got Castles playing.
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0: Seriously, Kate here, and since we covered global economics, highway dangers, and the delicate balance of care in our society today, you might need a snack break more than any vacuum cleaner. Quick heads up, if you're on the A27 near Bremen Industrial Harbours, watch out for that closed right lane. And speaking of things keeping us alive, did you know it is World Bee Day? It's a perfect reminder that even when things feel complicated, life flourishes when we nurture the small things. That little bit of natural golden energy is what we need right now. So let's tune out the worry and float into Westlife with I Lay My Love on You.
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1: Hey, lovely people. Kate here. And as the day winds down, remember that while we tackle big things like local preparedness demands for civil defense across Germany or the oil slick near Sende, don't forget the little natural magic. Speaking of little magic, happy World Bee Day, sending out doses of golden, buzzy energy to all of you. Salzgitter is sitting cozy at 17 degrees, but the vibe tonight is pure Saturday night nostalgia. Now, my brilliant co-pilot, Carl, is taking over the decks. He might look like he's perpetually plotting the downfall of the average pop song, but don't let that cynical demeanor fool you. His heart is pure rhythm. Carl, I swear you managed to sound both brilliantly critical and insanely soulful at the same time. So, let's get things moving with Sweet and Ballroom Blitz, because this energy demands a proper dance floor moment.

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1: Yo, congrats to K for handing me these decks. 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

0: Corporate pigs think they run the world, but even in Lower Saxony, everything feels dusty and broken. 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Spin that Zed and Foxy so we can feel something real in the middle of all this chaos. 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

0: Look, they want to keep you focused on your backyard tripping, talking about 1 in 10 injuries. Nah, they ain't just bad luck. That's a distraction, man. Stay peeled, keep your head up, and while the A2 is messy with those cleaning pipes, we gonna slide this energy through it. Alan Walker, hit us with On My Way. Let the truth flow.
1: 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Stay tuned, stay informed.

0: listen up. It's 2:30 in the afternoon right here. Man, they got us talking about gas prices creeping back up again. Like the world ain't enough stress already. Seems like every dollar you earn gets eaten up by the pump straight out of pocket. City got that little slight rain going on in Oldenburg, and if you catch that on the A1 between Osnabrück and Bremen, you know the crawl is going to be real slow. Whatever mess you're moving through today, just keep it moving. Stay safe, and remember, the struggle is the vibe. Ariana Grande and Social House got Boyfriend next. Let that sound keep you lifted through the traffic and the cost of everything. 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
1: Feel the-

Wednesday, 20th of May, all right? Y'all still moving? Man, every time somebody thinks the struggle is going to dip, nah, the gas meter got to laugh and spit back the truth. Super E10 already crossed the 2-euro line. They're really trying to starve us out, ain't they? Like they know the only thing guaranteed to climb is the cost of everything. You got to plot your morning moves just to game this system, fueling up like it's a pre-noon ritual, just to dodge the daily robbery. And the city ain't helping. Wilhelmshaven got a little drizzle, 16 degrees Celsius, barely enough to wash the anxiety off you. Out there on the A1, yeah, it looked like a slow jam between Osnabrück and Bremen, plus that construction drag south by Bremen-Hemmelingen. Everybody moving slower than the profit margin? Not me. Keep your heads up in this mess. Y'all about to catch some vintage Britney Spears 3. Bless her heart. We'll pretend everything is fine until the speakers drop this nostalgia bomb. Straight Hoobu FM.

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1: We ain't done yet. Y'all still pressed? Y'all peep the latest, because some corporate giants like this Rheinmetall, they snacking on all that power like it's free buffet. Experts whispering about them thing getting too big, like they building a whole defense system just for themselves. Gotta watch what controls the market, know what I mean? And speaking of things that dominate, today is World Bee Day. Bless those bees, because they the real OG earners out here. Traffic on the 827, y'all good to go past Bremerhaven now. That bridge closure mess is canceled. Hamburg got 17 degrees and cloudy vibes, but the grind don't stop. We keep it greasy, always watching the system. Then you get that classic sound coming up. Can You Do It by Brian Johnson and Jordy. 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

Hey, check it. It's 3 o'clock in the afternoon, Wednesday, 2010 May. Folks gotta know, these districts say the big machine ain't planning to keep y'all safe enough on their own. Local strength only, because systemic neglect is the default setting. Delmon Horse got 16 degrees Celsius, overcast vibes. Heads up too, A2, keep your eyes peeled for that messy accident site near Braunschweig and Magdeburg. Now, the vibe gotta switch up, so get ready for AJ and Coach Candela, hoping this beat gives you more power than the federal government gives to its problems. We keep it real, always watching. Straight Hoobo FM.

0: 310 Vibe Check. Listen, the message is clear. The big boys keep messing with the rules, whether it's driving licenses or clean air. Instructors said the system is flawed and you don't need them to raise the cost. They said it stays under 3,000 euros. Stay woke. Over now. A2, y'all got to steer clear of the Bronze White Guatemala exit. Serious spill cleanup going down. Quick lookout. Hildesheim is 17 degrees. Cloud heavy. Now, we switch to Move. You thought this gonna feel numb? Nah, this zombie track gonna hit harder than the federal government's promises. 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

0: 2020 vibe check. Y'all hear this? The money talk is confusing, but the main takeaway is this. While some things cost a whole lot of weight, like oil, food is dumping it, dropping 2.5% year on year. Speaking of Lowe's, yo, B73 is totally shut down between Out Them More and Him More. Do not even try it. Quit lookout. Brimming is 16 degrees and raining a little bit. Stay out of that wet funk. We switch the mood now, because you ain't got time for that dullness. Pink Friday girl's about to hit. Straight Hubo FM.
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1: Yo, 330 check. Y'all hear the noise? The main beef is that the CDU put out this pamphlet trying to paint the AFD as some kind of criminal operation, calling them anti-democratic and all that jazz. AFD said, nah, they're gonna sue that garbage, calling it just a desperate political smackdown. Traffic's finally clear on the A2 from Braunschweig through Magdeburg. You can move, fam. We switched the vibes up for James Arthur Say You Won't Let Go. You might want to hold on to your dentures, because this one hits hard. Straight Hubble FM. Keep it raw.

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1: 340 hit. You hear this nonsense? CDU dropping pamphlets labeling everybody anti-democratic? Man, they're desperate. Look, the B-73 is cleared up near Stade and Oldenburg is just gray at 17 degrees, kind of cloudy. Nah, we ain't time for this drama. Keep those vibes locked up for Dream. He loves you not. 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

0: Yo, check it. 350 is still, y'all worry about taxes and those legal loopholes. The BFA solidifying land tax laws? Nah, man, quit stressing over that bureaucratic nonsense. Today is World Bee Day, so maybe pay attention to the actual workers, y'all. Speaking of workers, the clock moves, the A2 exit near Braunschweig-Wattenbüttel is clear, but Groningen weather is 16 degrees overcast. Stay aware, but don't sweat the small things. Keep those vibes locked low, because the soundtrack status is changing. Sophie B. Hawkins with As I Lay Me Down. 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
1: Yo, check it. Before the rain hits with that 18 degrees in Hamburg, here it is. They stressing about civil defense funding again. All these districts sweating over complex threats when the world already feels like a lockdown perimeter, man. Like today is just about the bees, but real life needs real backup. Speaking of trouble, the A30 between Ryan and Osnabrück got a breakdown hazard near Hasburg and Gast. Stay safe out there. Now, Supertramp got you locked in with It's Raining Again. 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

0: Yo, check it. 4:10 in the afternoon, Wednesday, 20th of May. World B-Day, wake up. They flashing you with flowers while the Ministry of Defense smiles about satisfaction and two-digit growth rates. You think it's about soldiers, man? Nah, it's about mandatory compliance. They talking big about force, but all they do is try to keep the truth on mute. The A2 is open, but the truth is still closed. It's 16 degrees of drizzle over Helmstead. Now, settle down, sheeple. Christina Aguilera got the vibes, beautiful. Hubu FM, keeping the lid off.
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1: Yo, check it. The economy talking all this BS again? Gas over 2 euro per liter, man. You really got to be smarter than that, running up your tank before noon just because they trying to play you with the oil costs. And listen up, if y'all trying to drive past brands, remember, A1 got debris out there. Stay safe and don't be caught slipping. Oldenburg weather is 17 degrees and drizzling, but tonight, we talking 13 in cloud cover. We living for a prayer, y'all hear me? Hubu FM, let's go. Bon Jovi.

0: Hey, check it. They talking all this Bundeswehr staff and growth like they figured everything out. Little talk, man. They bullish on applications, sure, but they keep saying abolition? Big political time. Y'all gotta understand, that ain't no solo press release. Safety first, listen up. A 29 hazard's lifted, but don't be reckless. Watch that accident before the building site. Bremen got 17 degrees in dampness, that's nothing new. Next up, Rhea Garvey. If you feeling like never giving up, remember this. The only thing that never quits is the traffic flow after work. Hubu FM, keep it moving.
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0: 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World Be Day taught today means we got to give props to the real workers out here, the ones the man ain't counting. Speaking of things undervalued, the ministry dropping these updates on license reform? Market forces, they say. Like, we're just going to scroll through insurance rates and magically keep costs down. Nah, man, that ain't how the clock tick. We got to be smarter than that. On the road, keep watching your side, because there's a scramble going down on the B-72 near Filsom, like a danger zone you got to bypass widely. Oldenburg is 16 degrees and cloudy. Keep it breezy. Next up, Layla Blue with What a Shame. 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

0: Yo, check it. So the suits are worried about artificial intelligence, yeah? Talking about digital markets and Europe planning their moves. Man, they sound stressed with something that ain't even gonna matter next month. Keep those tires posted, though, because the A31 alert lifted, so the danger ain't there. Everything's back to normal, which means nothing changes. Let's just forget about the rest of the world, because the vibe's taking over now. Spin this one for us, Dane. Made Baby remix. 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
1: Hey, check it. Listen up, because I ain't repeating myself. Y'all hear this nonsense about the mosque attack and the whole solidarity talk? Man, somebody's playing games, yeah? Keep your eyes open, because paranoia is for a reason, baby. Traffic update, 831 clear from Lincoln to Grinnell, finally. Hildesheim is dragging at 18 degrees Celsius and cloudy, so peep the vibe. Next up, BB Nauta's Hot Topic. Pull up.
2: 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Here we go again.

0: get it straight, because I ain't got all day for this. Hear this chat about Europe and space, yeah? Man, some top dog general, Aschbacher, dropping hot facts. Europe cannot be playing dependent. You can't let your whole reach get held hostage by other nations' moves, especially when talking about reaching for the stars. We got to build our own fire up here, secure our own lanes of space, understand? Unity is key, or y'all gonna get scattered like dice. Speaking of moving, nah, no need for the drama out there. 829, that Oldenburg to Wilhelmshaven mess, is canceled, so peep that. Over in Wilhelmshaven, it's a little chill. 16 degrees Celsius and cloud cover, keeping everything low-key. It's taking shape for the evening. Next up, we got Lala Woken with Yasha. I ain't even sure who Yasha is, but I guess she's gonna make these clouds rumble a little less. Pull up.
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Listen up, hold up. We got to talk about the real hot facts. Man, this Kia Water chatter is dead serious, know what I mean? This ain't minor drama. This is top tier warning that China is running a whole influence racket culture, schools, you name it. They trying to steal Germany's tech, AI, and the military stuff. We talking major larceny. They say Germany got to put up defenses, be stricter, and pull the plug on that one China status. B6 traffic on the West Schnellweg is good to go, finally. Hamburg got 18, overcast vibes, ain't it? Speaking of things that ain't right, next up we got Sandra on some tune called Maria Magdalena. Like, girl, we just been talking about global espionage, and you're gonna play a song that makes me want to send back the whole genre. Keep it coming, Hoobie Wet Feel.

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1: Yo, check it. Before we jack into the tunes, let's talk about something real. World Bee Day, they want to make you think it's just about flowers, though, right? Man, this whole support narrative on the care system, listen close. Every time they talk about cutting costs, they trying to weaken the foundation, something deep. While we worry about the funds, they stacking up the control. B-72 was shot down near Petersville. You got to detour wide through there. Keep moving steady. Salzburg got 18 degrees Celsius, overcast now, and they say it drops to 13 degrees Celsius with that slight rain later. Anyway, hit the brakes on the conspiracy talk, because they playing Beyonce with this track, Naughty Girl. Like, after talking global agendas, we're going to get distracted by a track that only speaks about getting naughty. Hubble FM, stay woke, let's go.

0: man, these so-called spies out there trying to pull a whole deception routine. Let's just keep it moving. Watch out for that trash on the 8392. Because after all that bullshit, we about to vibe with these flowers. So, Hubu FM, stay lit.
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0: Yo, 5:50 in the evening on Wednesday the 20th of May. So y'all worry about tech theft and China deep state drama? Please, just keep your head out of the way because there's junk on the A7 near Schwarmstadt. Even if today is World B-Day, let's just forget it. Time to vibe out for Chris Isaac, yeah?
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0: Yo, check it. We barely even out here 6:30. Forget the sunshine and that whole world B-Day fluff, because real talk is happening. Man, you hearing about this China drama? They say it's just a tip, that they stealing AI and tech like it's pocket change. Germany needs to wake up, straight up. And listen, I ain't messing with the streets. Watch the A7 between Schwarmstedt and Birkhoff objects out there. Danger? And seriously, listen up again. Y'all better watch the A7, man. Between Schwarmstedt and Birkhoff, there are objects on the road. Now listen, it's 17 degrees and overcast in Salzgitter, but the only thing cloudy is the plot. Because y'all got to be careful. We keep it moving for Lale will work.
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1: Yo, check the time. It's 6:10 in the evening on this Wednesday, 20th of May, 2026. Listen, y'all trying to get space knowledge? That ESA director, General Joseph Aschbacher, out here telling Europe they got to build their own rockets, keeping their own power. Said we can't ride around depending on anybody else's plan. Know what I mean? Keep your head on eight ways, because the world is moving and your squad needs its own lane. Pull up, talk about lanes. The A7 between Bispingen and Eppendorf is a mess right now. All lanes shut down due to this unsecure crash site coming from Hanover to Hamburg. Be careful out there. Speaking of bad things, it's 17 degrees in Göttingen. Partly cloudy, but later it's falling to 12 degrees and slight rain, so stay fresh. We keep it moving, yeah? And speaking of trouble, we got Destiny's Child coming up with bills. Don't worry, we promise. We ain't asking for no bills, swear to God. Let's get this vibe right.

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1: Yo, 6:20 on this Wednesday. Y'all heard the news? They practice for hijackings again. Like, everything's always a threat, ain't it? Stay woke, man. Don't forget World Bee Day either. Maybe you should be worried about the ones that sting the deepest. Now, the 833? Yeah, there's a broke truck near Billfield. Slow down and be aware. Delman Horse is only 16 degrees with rain and dipping to 13 later. Guess y'all can't even leave the house safely. We keep it moving. Peep this. It's Peter DiStefano with Starry Eye. Let's get this vibe right.

0: listen up, check this. You hear the chatter about these so-called parties holding hands, the link ain't supporting CDU, but gotta get their policies to the left? Sounds like they just gotta sell you a new narrative to keep you confused. Stay focused, people. Now, for the heads out on the A7, watch out for that pileup near Bispringen. Keep your eyes peeled. Speaking of keeping things cool, Sauce Gator is 17 degrees cloudy. Peep this, Super Love from Charlie XCX. Let's see if that song can survive the conspiracy theories we're about to drop. Hubu FM keeps it real.
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0: Hey, peep this. The corporate big shots talking about tech transformation in double digits. Man, they're just trying to tell y'all who pays their bills again. Now, y'all heading out on the 830. Watch your wheels, because there ain't no smooth ride. They got metal scraps on the road. Word up. Braunschweig is 18 degrees and leaky, and it's going to get cooler to 14 degrees. Still raining. Stay safe out there. We switch gears now for Cine. 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
1: 6:50 in the evening. This is Wednesday, 20th May. You hear that? Even the bees doing their job today. World Bee Day. But the real hustle ain't in the flower patch, nah. Yeah, the DAX up 1.4%, but keep it a buck. They still chasing that AI smoke from NVIDIA. Don't get caught up in the hype. Word up. Traffic done cleared up near Braunschweig. Good. Check the forecast, though. It's 17 degrees. Completely overcast in Helmstedt. Dipping to 13 degrees with slight rain later. Stay safe out there, people. We got to keep it moving. 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Time for Aaron Kinsey. Hitting I Ain't Crazy.

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1: 7 o'clock in the evening. This is Wednesday, 20 May. Check the mood, y'all. It sounds like the politics crew is back in the ring, arguing about which funds gotta save and which tax gotta stick. They say they taxing structure. Nah, peep that. They ain't gonna let nobody forget who's paying now. Traffic update. The hazard is cleared out near Emden. Over in Delmenhorst, 16 degrees Celsius and cloudy vibes out there. We keep it locked down. Move is safe. 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And we gotta flip the mood with Summer in Berlin by Juju.

0: Yo, check it. They want to sell you some fear out here, trying to make you think your life is always hanging by a thread. All about these hijacking drills. Like we ain't already high enough from all the talk. We get it, the plane was intercepted. But keep asking yourself, why the theatrics? Stay woke, because the government ain't just testing the jets, they testing y'all. And if you roll through the A7 between Hanover and Kassel, watch yourself, man. They posted an unsecure accident scene, so drive cautious. Yeah, world be day, I know, but remember that the real predators ain't out pollinating. We gotta flip the vibe now, TATU, show me love coming up.
1: 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All genres, one beat. Yeah.

0: goes from there.
1: What?
0: It started wrong, then it just went worse.
1: I can't hear you, cut it out.
0: It went bad, bad, bad, bad, right towards
1: the end. Who said bad? When you sang?
0: No, when you sang.
1: No.
0: Yes, you can hear me. Don't. Look, you started this on your last album. I don't want anything to do with it. I'm going goodbye.

Listen up. You still on Hubu FM. Bruh, these suits making you paranoid about getting your license, and now they talking about insurance costs, telling you to shop around like it's a market, know what I mean? They just raised the stakes, and we gotta eat it. Nonetheless, good vibes only because the B6 from Hanover to Nienburg, between Freilingen and Neustadt Bordeno, it is clear. Yeah, it's good. Check it out, because the B6 from Hanover to Nienburg, between Freilingen and Neustadt Bordeno, that passage is solid. Now remember that. Bodies, Robbie Williams coming up.

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1: Y'all still tuned in on Hubu FM? Look, let me save y'all some breath, because we ain't got time for this dribble. Yeah, the jackpot was around 44 million euros, super intense. But listen, keep those bank goals out the thought process, because they're telling you the chance is like 1 in 140 million. Ain't no magic bullet out there? Quick heads up, the A2 alert from Dortmund to Hanover? Nah, that's lifted. Danger gone. Lunenburg today at 16 degrees Celsius, slight rain. By the morning, we dipping down to 13 degrees Celsius, still wet. Now peep this. Rammstein got something stepping up. Stirb Nick Vormir. We running it deep. Y'all get ready.

0: Yo, check the time. Y'all still here for 7:40 in the evening, Wednesday? Listen up, because we ain't got all day. Peep this. Y'all know today is World B-Day? We should be celebrating the buzz, but nah. The news tells a different story. The government out here running these major anti-hijacking drills. They got to practice for when the real heat hits. Making sure the military and the cabinet got the strategy dialed in, intercepting a threat like that from south to north. They keep prepping for the beef, y'all heard? Speaking of beef, keep it locked. Traffic update on the A28. Between Oldenburg and Lear, there's a broken down car on a hard shoulder, specifically between Westersteed and Westersteed West. Get moving, folks. And listen again, A28. Between Oldenburg and Lear, there's a broken down car on the hard shoulder in the section between Westersteed and Westersteed West. That's two times. Better be paying attention. Right now in Helmstedt, 16 degrees Celsius and light rain. Now, tonight, you're going with Robbie Williams. Party like a Russian. Let's go.
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1: 8 o'clock this evening, Wednesday, 20th May. Man, y'all ain't seen nothing real reform happening out here, right? The politicians, they're talking about taxes and healthcare, trying to play the whole system worst card. But listen, none of this belt-tightening noise is going to fix the potholes or the real problems. Traffic update quick. If you hit the A7 between Schwarmstedt and Westenholz, watch out for tire fragments. Got danger up there. And y'all in Salzgitter, it's 17 degrees Celsius. Cloud cover keeping things dull. Stay safe out here. Now, for your vibes, we got Christina Aguilera with Love for All Seasons. Hope you brought your shades, because that song might make you feel good. But trust Carl, the real season to watch out for is your damn wallet.
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0: keep shining, folks. Look, they over here talking about the order books and these strong numbers, saying the demand is up, right? 8.4%, man. That's a big play they want to make you buy into. But real talk, don't let the inflation reports blind you. If you're rolling through the Oldenburg, remember it's 16 degrees Celsius out there, cloud cover keeping the mood dim. And heads up, if you out of town heading to Warnsdorf, the A2 will shut down because some fool said something ablaze. Watch out for that mess. U36 is your escape route. Now, because we ain't playing with feelings, we about to pull up Felix Jane. Try to get into this song, but trust Carl, it's going to be a good time to be nowhere else but right here with me.
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1: Hey, it's 8:20 in the evening, Wednesday, 20th of May, and let me tell you something. Them big tech companies think they're running the show, right? All this talk about digital sovereignty is just another bill they want to pass on us. You getting receipts on how expensive that dependency is. Speaking of messy situations, if you headed through Osnabrück, it is 16 degrees Celsius, partly cloudy, and y'all are still stalled out between Mashing the Cross and Ramelslow. It's no surprise. We ain't fooling nobody. Get ready, because before this vibe changes to 13 degrees and overcast, we got Junior Caldera. You hear that chorus? You can't fight this feeling just like you can't fight the truth, folks.

0: We see through the smoke on that heat law talk, because ain't nobody buying that stable gas price BS. Even if the A2 alert is lifted, the weather is dropping to 13 degrees with slight rain. So turn off a Falco right now.
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0: Yo, listen up. These spy accusations over in Munich, we see y'all are still tripping on who running the world. Speaking of trips, 827 traffic update, defective truck on the right lane between Far Wies and rest stop in Bremen Industry Harbor. Second time y'all hear it, 827 defective truck on the right lane. Osnabrück is chill right now at 16 degrees Celsius, overcast. But by morning, it dips to 13 degrees, same clouds. Anyways, Wild Boys is coming up, so grab your imaginary uniform and get ready to groove. Because this song is about nothing but looking cool and expensive, right? 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

0: yo, 6 hours we've been locked in this frequency and y'all still listening for the truth. Heard these dudes out in space talking about Europe needing autonomy and independence. Don't play with me. Every freedom declaration they drop is just a complicated leash, making sure they still got the master key. It's never building something new. It's always about who controls the signal. Speaking of things blocking the flow, 827 near Far Weason, same busted truck, right lane is still smoked out. Anyway, enough global drama and junk traffic. Cannibal is up, baby. Keep it dangerous. Hubu FM, stay woke.
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1: Yo, check yourself. Them talking about money and laws again. The courts just confirmed y'all got to pay that land tax, so sip your sweet compliance. Now, watch out on the 829-829. Pedestrians out, y'all. Keep them out of the road. It's 15 degrees in Braunschweig, and we rocking with slight rain showers. Later, it drops to 14 degrees. All right, y'all get ready to bust out the catch-up song? Y'all really think you're going to trip over A's or Ray J in this humidity? Cubu FM. Stay woke.

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1: Yo, check it. Still here, baby. 7 hours deep, but Carl ain't quitting. What you gonna do about it? First off, the world drama, Castro getting hit with murder charges. Y'all gotta make up. And don't even get me started on Maduro. Over here in Lower Saxony, the only thing we gotta worry about is the A2, cause some idiot burned a car near Wunstorf Loof. Stay peeled, take the SST detour. Weather check for Wilhelm Shaven. Only 14 degrees Celsius and a little rain now, and it ain't looking better tomorrow at 13 degrees Celsius, peep that. Now, keep it tuned in. This right here is for the culture. Next up, Stereo Act featuring Kirsten Ott with Die Immer Lacht. Yeah, we keep dripping.

0: Y'all still tuned in, baby. Check the vibe. Me, man, we got to talk about this old drama. Dragging out history, charges against former heads like Castro, straight up murder allegations. Y'all got to watch how these governments operate. And speaking of watching, listen up. 827 motorway near Bremen. Hazard alert, both directions, persons on the roadway. Keep your head on a swivel. Salzgitter is chilling at 15 degrees, overcast, but the energy is deep. Now, you requested this, so we're going to slide into Bad Boys Blue with Your Woman. Don't move.
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1: Yo, listen close. The world ain't sleeping, nah. You see these ships getting rerouted? 88 vessels just because of some port blockade. Energy prices looking unstable and hot mess is what's making the headlines. From the tensions in the Middle East to caution on the A1, if you pass a vector to Lonely, watch your head, because some ain't playing with the law. Overcast today in Bremen, 15 degrees Celsius, but the vibes are low-key dangerous. Y'all got to see this. Now settle down, we slide into the Fat Rat and Laura Bremwitt, Give Myself to You.

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1: Yo, check the time. It's 9:40 in the evening. Wednesday, 20th of May, and we ain't still going. Listen, the globe done dipped into a mess, right? Politics is a hot mess. Everybody out here feuding from Berlin to the French coast. And y'all out on the main roads like that A1 near Vector, acting like some kind of circus, throwing things on the asphalt. Man, you playing with life. Wolfsburg talking 14 degrees Celsius, partly cloudy, then slight rain. Sounds like the mood, truthfully. Enough of that drama, though. We slide into Mr. Sunshine, Barkley James Harvest. Core Harvest, hit the move!

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1: Yo, check it. 950. Look, man, all this talk about reforms and safety and the A2 being clear, it's just noise. Y'all keep stressing over these mandates like they the blueprint, but they ain't. Wilhelmshaven at 14 degrees, overcast, feeling rough enough for this wrap-up. My shift, duh. Mike, baby, you taking the drone tonight. Don't sweat the noise, King. Hoka Haas track gives you the beautiful life vibes, because my vibes? Dimmer seating. Peace.

0: Hey everyone, and welcome back to Hubu FM. Thanks to Carl for handing over the mic, even if he seemed a little bit petulant when he left. It's 10 o'clock at night, Wednesday, 21st May. By the way, did you know today is World B Day? Speaking of things that are working, the A2 between Hanover and Dortmund is fully clear. As we settle in, remember, Salzgitter is 15 degrees Celsius and cloudy, dropping to 13 degrees Celsius with slight rain later. We caught a major news bulletin today regarding former Cuban President Castro, but let's keep that tough stuff tucked away for now. We're shifting gears. Here's Postcards by James Blunt. Take your time and enjoy the vibe.
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0: We are cruising along, folks. Major traffic update. The A7 between Hanover and Kassel is good to go. All lanes clear, so keep those wheels moving. And speaking of big prizes, the weekly lotto numbers are locked in, with a 44 million euro jackpot tempting the masses. Just remember, the chances are tiny, so play with caution, all right? Now, let's shift gears entirely and soak up some sunshine with Sofia by Alvaro Soler. Hopefully, all this smooth rhythm makes you feel like you're standing on a tropical beach, because I swear, if I hear that guitar one more time, I might accidentally start planning a trip to the Mediterranean. Here it is. Enjoy the vibe.
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1: Detour before the music kicks back in. If you're following the driver's license reforms, the SPD reminds everyone that safety is the absolute priority, demanding continuous professional supervision and cost-effective training. On the road today, watch out for heavy transport. The transition lane from Hanover to Braunschweig is currently closed at the Hanover-Oost Junction. Now it's time to dial up the heat. Justin Timberlake is back with Flame. Hopefully, this song is hotter than the last time Mike tried to cook anything himself. 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
2: Hubu.fm. Thank you. Before we dive back in, a quick rundown. Tragedy struck Görlitz, and authorities are still searching for three missing people following a house collapse. If you're out that way heading to Poland, expect severe traffic jams and use detours. Locally, keep an eye out for that heavy transport lane closure between Hanover and Brunswick at the Hanover Oost Junction. And for those tracking the weather, Lüneburg is sitting at 14 degrees Celsius and completely overcast. Now, since we've covered the serious stuff, it's time for the good vibe. Little Mix with No More Sad Songs. Hopefully, they've truly covered up every single melancholy track we've heard all week. Let's get this party moving.

0: Mike here. Quick lowdown before we go deeper. Football news for those who follow. Augsburg has seen Manuel Baum's contract extended through 2028. On the road, watch out for a parked defect on the A1 between Osnabrück Harbor and Osnabrück North. Over in Bremen, it's 14 degrees Celsius and stubbornly overcast. Okay, moving past the logistics, time to lift the spirits. We've got Shepherd playing Geronimo, so maybe keep your hat on and get ready to march, because this track feels like a celebratory parade ending all doubts. Let's go.
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1: Mike here. Quick rundown before we get deep into the night. In Hanover, it's 15 degrees and stubbornly overcast. If you're driving through, remember a defective truck issue on the A1 between Osnabrück Harbor and Osnabrück North. And speaking of modern pressures, that German study on AI is fascinating. Students are heavily using these tools, nearly 90%, but the anxiety over losing critical thinking skills is palpable. It's a tricky balancing act for education right now. Anyway, forget the academic debates. It's time to feel something. We've got Beyoncé taking us out with All Night. Get ready to relive a glamorous kind of sleepless night. This one's for keeping the party going.

0: We've talked about everything from specialized medical research to the importance of every single bee today. So let's recharge our collective battery. Get ready to let your hair down, because One Republic's Counting Stars is here to remind us just how many brilliant lights are in this beautiful night.
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0: Rocks. It is 11:10 at night, Wednesday, 20th May. So much drama out there today, from world politics and committee squabbles to the global importance of bees. Speaking of buzzing, and after a flurry of messages on the A7 motorway clearing up, let's just take a collective breath. Whether the skies in Bremen are cloudy at 14 degrees Celsius or the headlines are wild, we've got the remedy. To wash away the noise, here is the incomparable Amy Winehouse with Rehab.
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0: From Silicon Valley's AI boom making the market surge to the Federal Reserve hinting that interest rates aren't done with us. It's a complicated global picture. But we're going to simplify things right now. A little music to wash away the financial headlines. Coming up next is Natalie McComa with I Just Wanna Dance. From Silicon Valley's AI boom making the market surge to the Federal Reserve hinting that interest rates aren't done with us. It's a complicated global picture, but we're going to simplify things right now. A little music to wash away the financial headlines. Coming up next is Natalie McComa with I Just Wanna Dance.
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1: From the dramatic sweep of the Europa League finale, the traffic updates on the A27, and the reminder that even weather can change. From overcast to slight rain, things are definitely eventful out there. But tonight, we're hitting the pause button and just letting the vibes do the talking. Coming up next, we've got Gion Somi with The Way. Hopefully, The Way means a perfect soundtrack to keep your feet tapping, even if you're stuck in a single lane.

It is 11:40 at night, Wednesday, 20th May. Look, the A27 between Bremerhaven and Bremen is quite the dramatic standstill, and even the armed forces are busy with some big federal decisions. But let's ditch the strategic planning and the traffic maps for a bit. It's time to just vibe out with some serious rhythm magic. Getting ready to move with Mamacita from the Black Eyed Peas, Ozuna, and J. Ray Soul.

0: weather in Osnabrück is giving us a steady 14 degrees and a bit of an overcast feel, but hey, at least the road trip drama is cleared up. That A1 warning is off, so nobody needs to sweat it. But talk about drama, because Aston Villa just dropped a massive show in Istanbul. 3-0. Tielemans, Buendia, Rodgers. They definitely took the crown with some serious composure. Enough sports triumphs for one night, though. Mike's mood radar is picking up some totally different kind of energy right now, so let's ditch the trophy lifting and the traffic reports. We need something sharp, something rhythmic, something you can belt out. Anna Kendrick with Cupses is up next, so settle in. Let's sing our hearts out.
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1: Speaking of journeys, a quick word. Remember, the A1 is closed between Lohne and Holdorf. For the minute, Hanover is draped in clouds at 14 degrees, and even if things get steady, there are some updates to digest, like FC Augsburg securing Manuel Baum for another 2 years. But after handling all that local news and traffic, Mike's focus is crystal clear. We have a dance anthem coming up. The Black Eyed Peas just requested Mamacita. And with that vibe, we're shedding the headlines and turning up the rhythm.
2: Me not working hard. Yeah, right. Picture that with a Kodak. Or better yet, go to town.

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1: Hang in there, crew. The world certainly keeps us busy, whether it's the cloud cover here in Oldenburg at 13 degrees Celsius or worrying about what artificial intelligence is going to make us capable of tomorrow. A quick check for your journey. Remember, A1 is still closed north of Lohne to Holdorf, but deep breaths. After absorbing all that information and the digital anxieties, let's just settle into the rhythm. Next up, we have James Blunt with High. Perfect soundtrack to remember that some emotions and some songs ain't meant to be controlled. Let the good vibes flow.

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1: 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A big reminder of how rich and varied our conversations can be. Speaking of big wins, massive congrats to Aston Villa for taking home the Europa League trophy in Istanbul. What a performance. While we're celebrating those epic victories, let's keep an eye on the A1. Remember the closure between Bremen and Osnabrück through Lone Dinklage and Holdorf. Over here in Salzgitter, it's currently 13 degrees Celsius and cloudy, with a slight chance of rain this morning. But the vibes are good, because next up, we have a request for Chris Norman's Living Next Door to Alice. Settle in. Let the sound wash over you.
2: What? Shall we?

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Thank you.

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1: Another night, another connection. Just a heads up, if you're dealing with car insurance, the government suggests market competition is key due to license reform. For those driving later, remember that the A2 and A7 near Hamburg at the Hanover Oost Junction is closed for oversized transport. Keep an eye out for that closure because the A2 and A7 near Hamburg at the Hanover Oost Junction is closed for oversized transport. Checking the forecast for Wolfsburg, it's currently 13 degrees Celsius with light drizzle, climbing to 14 degrees Celsius later. We'll let Leanne Rimes' Wonderful Life Goes On soundtrack the end of our chat tonight.

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1: All right, before we dive back into the musical magic, a quick update. On the A1 between Lone and Holdorf, we've got a major slowdown, a standstill due to an accident up ahead. Hopefully, things clear quickly for everyone heading through. Speaking of things updating, the German Defense Ministry is boosting efficiency with a new innovation center in Kiel and a focus on greater EU collaboration in Brussels. For Wolfsburg right now, it's chilly enough at 13 degrees Celsius and partly cloudy, but it climbs to 14 degrees Celsius with a little rain later. And tonight's smooth groove is Foreigner with I Wanna Know What Love Is. Are you pretty sure you wanna know, or do you just wanna cruise along? We'll let that soundtrack your night.

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1: Good evening. It is 12:50 at night, Thursday, the 21st of May. As this World Day for Cultural Diversity reminds us, connection is everything, so let's keep that dialogue flowing. Just a quick logistical note. The A27 closure between Neuenwalde and Northholz has been canceled. Over in Göttingen, the weather is 13 degrees Celsius with slight rain showers. And quickly topping up the feed, the political winds are certainly blowing, with the AfD reviewing legal steps regarding a controversial CDU pamphlet. But for now, let's trade the tension for a bit of raw energy. We've got The Clash with Rock the Casbah. Let that iconic sound take over the night. Mike out.

0: Good night, everyone. As World Day for Cultural Diversity reminds us, the global conversation needs to stay open, even when the international headlines are heating up with blockade tensions and whispers of peace. Taking a look at the practical side, the 827 restrictions are lifted, though traffic is still operating in a single left lane. Helmstedt remains overcast at 13 degrees Celsius. For music, let's settle in and breathe. If the world is full of know-it-alls, this track is for them. Teddy Swims with Mr. Know-It-All. Let's keep the mellow vibes flowing. Mic out.
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1: Right, circling back to the heavy stuff, the conversation around the Middle East just got seriously heated. Major voices are calling for action regarding the Strait of Hormuz, so let's keep us dialed into the now. Traffic update, if you're taking the A1 near Loni, keep an eye out because there's a diversion in progress. Now, speaking of things going nowhere, we've got The Vines next. 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Mike out.

late nights keep hitting us with some big stories, and the decline in collective bargaining coverage across Germany is certainly one of them. It's a complex issue, but it is important we keep our minds on it. Quick local check. Oldenburg reports a chilly 13 degrees Celsius, and it's overcast out there. Speaking of clears up, the traffic update is actually good. The danger from oncoming vehicles no longer exists in both directions. Now, time to forget the economics and the weather. Up next, we've got Eliza with Is It Right? Hopefully this song is right, because hitting that button means we're deep into the night. 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
1: We've covered some heavy stuff tonight, from declining collective agreements to a stalled car on the A26 near Stade Oost. But remember, even in Lower Saxony, we're celebrating World Day for Cultural Diversity, and that's a powerful message. Looking at getting in right now, it's a cool 12 degrees Celsius and overcast. But all that deep talk and traffic reports are over. Time to get the mood back up. We're moving from dialogue straight into the rhythm with Anastasia. Playing for you now, Left Outside Alone.

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1: It is 1:40 at night, Thursday, 21st May. We've covered espionage allegations and major A26 reopenings, quite the shift. And remember, today is World Day for Cultural Diversity. Lunenburg is a damp 13 degrees, but all that serious intelligence talk is done. Time to find the vibe. Next up is Zed's Find You. I hope Matthew Koma and Miriam Bryant's incredible vocals mean we finally find the ideal comfort spot for a quiet Thursday night. Playing for you now.
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0: Welcome back to the mix. Just a quick check. Caution remains on the A30 between Bad Oeynhausen and Osnabrück due to an unsecured accident site, and that warning stands again. Looking at Bronze Flag, it's a cool 13 degrees Celsius and overcast. On the news front, major international players are launching aggressive efforts into the German banking market, offering rates like 4% to lure customers. Now, we need a break from all the finances and traffic. Our set list suggests a song so relaxing it might make you fall instantly asleep. Are you sure this song isn't just an audiobook? This is Foxtide with my favorite girl loves reading.
1: Ubu.fm. Live the vibe.